Question. How many faking they streams? Getting they plays from machines. I can see behind the smoke and mirrors, niggas ain't really big as they seem. I never say anything. Everybody got their thing. Some niggas make millions, other niggas make memes.

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That maybe...

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No riding shining armored knight. She will save herself this time. And in fact, tonight, she did confirm. The cold never lasts, my darling. It just teaches the heart

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But you will respect me.

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Hit the face, that's the editor. I don't take pics on a jet, little nigga. This shit regular, G5.

0: Getting far for strategize, switch the flow, cause I know niggas like identity theft. Or you got like me,
1: say less.
0: Or you pop like me,
1: say less.
0: Mask keep a nigga
1: in check,
0: huh. Swag keep a nigga
1: with checks,
0: huh. Tags on my wall,
1: success,
0: huh. Play the underdog, now flex.
1: Chillin'.

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Freeze a frame of our moves the same, wish we can continue right behind the bush. You'll stay with me, I know this, but not because of all my earthly

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Like to be dim, like at the cut of a rim. Take it as filth to the rim, as in brim. Squeeze your stoop like Betty Boop, then make camel alphabet soup and spell plug ones within. Forward march is the same when transistors will play. Coming to bed is the move. Dolby sound will be thin top crown when I put the needle into your

0: that they think, or saying something that they don't think, or showing something that they don't feel, or trying to give the appearance of feeling something that they don't actually. I said that, didn't I?
1: Yeah, but that's not acting.
0: Yes, it is.

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0: Trap House Mob.
1: Yo, what you tell him?
2: There, I got stacks to the right of me. 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

0: 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Sagittarius man and Ica Mouse. 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
1: Follow me, go shopping, eh? Me, go shopping.

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0: Rolls-Royce pull up, Blackmore hop out. 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

KKK, cause my chopper hey, nigga. 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A nightmare on Elm Street. Feel like Jason Friday 13th. Hockey mask with the 223. It's a nightmare on Elm Street.

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0: 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You know exactly who a motherfucker is. 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You know we ain't no motherfucking friends.
1: Yeah, nigga. You know how I fucking get it? 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

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I'm gonna drop your name, is it chemistry? Fuck this money and fame if it's meant to be. Like a rock star showing up at a symphony. Rock hard, pissing on my enemy. 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